0: Get away from that, boy.
1: Now, that's what I call this Saturday night fish fry from Louis Jordan and East Timpani 5. Hello, it's the latest from Before Offshore. Thank you so much for joining me today. To treat you to start with, we start off with Curtis Lee and Pretty Little Angel Eyes. And

0: it's just a non-stop party today, isn't it? Oh, great stuff. Sonny Burgess and We Want a Boogie. Now, each day I do a Before Offshore show, I always try and feature on each show a piece of pirate gold from the days, the early days of offshore radio between 64 and 67 and the Marine Offences Act in the summer of 1967. And this one is a record. You know, everybody's got their favourite dance records. I have to say, I hear this, I cannot resist going out on the floor.
1: Steve Jenner's Pirate Gold, an offshore classic.
0: Ramsey Lewis Trio's version of Wade in the Water. It's the coolest record ever made. Yes. Oh, I'm gone. Talk to you later.

One for the early days of offshore radio, Ramsey Lewis, Wade in the Water. Okay, time for a tearjerker now, I think. Happy, happy birthday, baby. Remembering the

Eddie Cochran, 20 Flight, rocking a song all about the passion-killing effect of the apples and pound pears, which is a shame, really, because Barbara Mason says she's ready. Yeah, but I need to lie down.

0: Oh, that's a hot one. Barbara Mason. Gorgeous, gorgeous. Yes, I'm ready. And before that, Eddie Cochran and 20 Flight Rock. This is Before Offshore. Clarence Frogman Henry is next.
1: Before Offshore.
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3: 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It's great.

Billy J. Kramer and the Dakotas, some Merseybeat, and I'll keep you satisfied. Time for a bit of chuckery, I think. Oh, Carol.

0: 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This is not a commercial, it's a historic recording played for old time's sake. Take no action as a result of hearing of this.
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6: 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But now I'm back to let you know that I can really shake 'em down.

0: Just gorgeous, Brooke Benton, and I Got What I Wanted before that, Cliff Richard and High Class Baby. And let's bring the tone down a bit, shall we? Let's go goofy.
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1: Wonderful!
2: Too much! It's great!
1: The greatest!
0: And playing Barbara Lewis and Hello Stranger.

0: Oh, gorgeousness, Barbara Lewis and Hello Stranger from the years before offshore radio here in the United Kingdom. This one goes back centuries. This one, they're absolutely ages old, this is. And it's the Swallows, and it ain't the meat, it's the motion, as my mate who drives a delivery van for a supermarket will always tell me anyway.
1: 1951.

0: Yeah, the swallows, it ain't the meat, it's the motion, and Lipstick on Your Collar by Connie Francis. Sort of connected, I suppose, maybe or maybe not. Anyway, it's time I got out of here. I think I'm in enough trouble already.
1: 1957.
0: Ta-ra.

Lovely stuff. The Supremes back in my arms again, and the hit pack with Never Say No to Your Baby, opening up part two of Tamla Motown in the UK. A look at the records released in the UK on the Tamla Motown label. And records from the Motown family of labels had been issued in the UK since November 1959 on various UK labels. London American, Fontana, Oriole, and most notably Stateside Records, where Motown's reputation for quality music was being built via a host of fabulous releases. And it was that prompted EMI to give Tamla Motown its own identity back in March 1965, which is where our story began in part one with the Supremes' Stop in the Name of Love, the very first release on the UK arm of Tamla Motown. Part one took us from March to early May 1965, and part two will continue the story from May until the autumn of 65. And the two records we kicked off with from the Supremes and the Hit Pack were released in the UK in May 65, and in June was this classic from the Marvelettes.

Oh yes, tremendous sound there. One of my favourite Tamla Motown records, Junie Walker and the All Stars and the wonderful Tune Up, released in July 65, a B-side no less. Do the Boomerang was on the A-side, but it's Tune Up that does the business. So we also heard the Marvelettes, I'll Keep Holding On, and Brenda Holloway and Operator, both of those released on Tamla Motown in June 1965. And I suppose I should tell you who we are. This is Radio Mi Amigo, the floating palace of musical delights, broadcasting from the light vessel LV18 mode here in Harwich Harbour in the UK, right alongside the Hapenny Pier. Paul Windsor here, playing the sounds of Tamla Motown in the UK. And in June 1965, the Four Tops released their first album in the UK, simply titled The Four Tops. And as usual with Tamla Motown albums of the day, they contain their fair share of older tracks, usually previously released singles, which gives me the opportunity to play this one, their first UK single, released on Stateside in September 64, Baby, I Need Your Lovin'.

Two more Motown classics there, starting with the Four Tops. BB, I Need Your Loving, and originally a single from 1964, but played here as a track from their self-titled album released in June 65. And from July, The Miracles, Tracks of My Tears. And rounding off July was this wonderful slice of Tamla Motown from The Velvelettes.

Such class. Three more Tamla Motown releases from 1965 here in the UK, starting with the Velvettes and Lonely Lonely Girl Am I. From July and from August, The Temptations, Since I Lost My Baby, and Marvin Gaye, Pretty Little Baby. And if that wasn't enough ear candy for 1 month, August saw these next two classics let loose in the UK.

And the hits keep on coming. From August 1965, The Supremes, Nothing But Heartaches, and Four Tops, It's the Same Old Song. This is Radio Mi Amigo, broadcasting from the LV18 here in Harwich Harbour. Paul Windsor at this end, playing the sounds of Tamla Motown in the UK. And before we move on to the next classic, I better give you our email address. It is studio@lv18radio.uk. That's studio@lv18radio.uk. Okay, September 1965 saw the release of Martha and the Vandellas Dance Party album, which gives me the excuse to play this gem, a track from the album but previously released as a single in the UK in October 1964, Dancing in the Street.

0: More tea, Vicar. Right, three more releases from Tumbler Motown from September 65. We kicked off with two from Martha and the Vandellas, Dancing in the Street, a single from late 64, but also a track on their Dance Party album. And that was followed by their brand new single, You've Been in Love Too Long. Great stuff. We followed that with Junior Walker and the All-Stars, Shake and Finger Pop. Although, preferably not in the checkout queue in Tesco's, if you don't mind. Right, so, September also saw the release of this classic from the Contours.
1: What does every man look at first?

It's good here, isn't it? Right, so almost at the end of part two of Tamla Motown in the UK here on Radio Mi Amigo, and from September 65, it was the Contours, First I Look at the Purse. And then stepping into October, the Marvelettes and Danger, Heartbreak, Dead Ahead. And lastly, a track from the album The Temptations Sing Smokey, and a song that was their debut single in the UK in April 64. The Way You Do the Things You Do, and We Do. And I've just about got time to squeeze another October 65 release in. This one from Kim Weston, and a song later covered by the Doobie Brothers. Yeah, you guessed it. Take Me in Your Arms and Rock Me a Little While.

Yeah, great track. That's Kim Weston, Take Me In Your Arms, Rock Me A Little While, and that's from October 1965, and that just about concludes part two of Tamla Motown in the UK. So, part one and part two has taken us from March 65 to October, just 6 months, and 40 top-notch Tamla Motown sounds. That's quite a hit rate, I'd say. So will there be a part three? Well, I think there probably will be sometime soon. You just have to stay tuned to Radio Mi Amigo for further details, or keep a weather eye on the website, lv18radio.uk. I will, just in case they decide to run it but forgot to tell me. Anyway, to finish, some more Junior Walker and the All-Stars and the B-side to Shake and Finger Pop, which I played earlier. This is Cleo's Back, but from me, Paul Windsor.

Evening all, Chris Morgan here with you for another hour of album music on Radio Mi Amigo. We've just heard Patti LaBelle and the Bluebells on that one. It comes from 1966. Over the Rainbow is the name of the album, and I'm sure you recognise the track Unchained Melody. Well, no change here. Usual selection of great 12-inch discs tracks off each and every one. And we'll carry on with Camel. This is Uneven Song. I had to think about how I was going to say that.

Well, there's Campbell from a live record, 1978. This word, I just have troubles sort of getting the tempo, or is it the beat, to write on an uneven song, all one word. Hope you enjoyed that. And from that, well, that was a bit of a devil trousseau. So we're going to have The Devil Came from Kansas right now. This is Procol Harum off Salty Dog.

heavy stuff, but I suppose it would be when you sing about the devil, especially to King Kansas. And as I said, to find that Unassaulted Dog in 1969. Of course, it's well known fact, you know, the old devil always after your soul.

0: If they didn't, I think they have actually. It was a band known as Big Star, 1974 album Radio City, and that was Oh My Soul. And oh, this is Radio Mi Amigo. Chris Morgan here with you, bringing you a selection of album tracks.
1: Mi Amigo makes my

There's Melanie. The saddest song did sound quite sad, really, didn't it? And you'll find that on the 71 album, as I said, The Good Book. What we need, a bit of cheering up. His Little Feet.

there, missing you. Hope you're not missing out on all this great music. That was Little Feat, taken from the 77 album Time Loves a Hero. Well, the hero here is the album, so we choose many a track from many a year. And I go back to 1968 and an album called The Papas and the Mamas. You notice they switched it around on that. And although it's The Papas and the Mamas, this one is credited just to Mama Cass, and it was released as a single, and I thought, let's give it a spin.

There's Mama Cass off that album, The Papas and the Mamas. That dream, a little dream of me, something to be played late at night on the late at night service from Radio Mi Amigo. And if you're new to the station, what we do is play singles during the day from 7 in the morning till 7 in the evening. Then we go all grown up, and overnight we play album tracks all the way. But it has to fall between 1960 and 1979. And I'll go right for the middle now. King Crimson in the wake of Poseidon. This is Cadence and Cascade.

Well, that's the sort of music to play late at night when you want to sup the cocoa and get ready to belly down. King Crimson, Cadenza and Cascade on that one. As I said, 1970, don't fall asleep just yet. Lots of great music still to come. And so, having lulled you into that relaxed situation, I'll liven things back up a bit.

0: Pretty Things off their album, The Pretty Things, 1965 record. That was called Rose. Alien, told you I'd wake you up a bit.
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3: Hello, this is mi amigo.
0: And it's time for a bit of Grand Funk Railroad, and I think they're stating the obvious here.

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Right, having worked you back up again, I think it's time to slow you back down, if you can stand the pace, that is.

James Taylor on that one. How sweet it is to be loved by you. And I kind of chuckled to myself because it's off an album called Gorilla, and I don't quite see the matchup between those two statements, other than maybe you like gorillas and you think it's lovely that they'd love you. I don't know. Anyway, I digress. 1975, incidentally, for that one, and from one great ballad singer to another. This is Gordon Lightfoot.

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Gordon Lightfoot from an album called Don Quixote. You remember him and Nobby Mills and all that business? That was one called Beautiful. Could have been about me, really, I suppose. Moving on, Warren Zevon. I'm not quite sure. Desperados, Under the Eaves.

And there he goes. That's Warren Zevon. I decided you do say Zevon. Hope that's right. Desperados under the album, the same name from 1976. But time is rolling on. It's just a question of how many more tracks. In fact, it's going to be about two we can fit in, starting with this bit of fun from the Tremolos.

on an album called Here Comes the Tremolos. That's their cover of the Easy Beats or the New Beats, can't quite remember. Run Baby Run, Back Into My Arms. But I've got to run away right now. Hope you've enjoyed the music as always. I'll be back at some point. Check out the website to see what's going on. And I'll leave you with a fabulous track from Bad Company, from Desolation Angels. It's Rock and Roll Fantasy.

Hello, how are you doing? Robin D here with armfuls of albums for the next hour. Started off with Blind Faith, Well Alright, from their 1969 self-titled album.

That's Bloodwyn Pig, Sing Me a Song That I Know, from the 1969 album My Head Rings Out, and love the album cover art. This is Buffalo Springfield.

0: Oh, I'm back in the 60s again, getting high on the music. So glad I lived through that period of time. That was a Collectors there, and She, Willow the Wind in brackets, and that comes from their 1968 self-titled album. Before that, Buffalo Springfield, and from 1967, the album Buffalo Springfield Again. Up next, it's Country Joe and the Fish.
1: Radio Mi Amigo, don't you just love it?

Oh, I'm still back in the 60s. Great cover art on that one as well. Country Joe and the Fish and Not So Sweet Martha Lorraine. And that comes from an album called Electric Music for the Mind and Body. Great title. All right. Jerry Rafferty had a great album out called City to City, which I'm sure you know well, from 1978. And we're playing this one, Waiting for the Day, Radio Mi Amigo Nighttime.

0: That's absolutely superb, isn't it? Gordon Lightfoot, Daylight Katie. And it comes from the album Endless Wire from 1978. And now, halfway through the show, it's time for the official Robin D refreshment break. And we usually play a silly little game. I wasn't going to do it tonight because it's going to get kind of complicated by the third track that we play. I'll explain in a minute. But I know there's one or two people like playing along at this silly little game, especially you, Sylvia, in the port of Ness, out on the Isle of Lewis in the Outer Hebrides. And your man, Ewan, who at this moment I think is out on the North Sea on his oil rig. And Ewan can listen to us because he is the communications officer on the platform. Right, hope you're enjoying the show, guys. And we're going to do this. We're going to give you the initials of the three artists we're going to play and see if you can guess who they are. We're going to start off with HP, and then it's IB. And finally, the one that's given me a bit of trouble here. I'm just going to say, it's a BD. Try that out.
1: It's three in a row on Mi Amigo. Here we go.

How good is that, huh? How good is that? That's one of my all-time absolutely favourite tracks. Get back to that in a minute and tell you we started those three off with H.P. That was Humble Pie. And Stone Cold Fever came from the 1971 album Rock On. Next up it was I.B., Iron Butterfly. It'll Never Fly. And Get Out of My Life, Woman, from Heavy, from 1968. And finally there, absolutely marvellous track from It's a Beautiful Day. There you go. It's a BD and White Bird. And that's from their self-titled album from 1969. Okay, Mi Amigo Nighttime with Robin D. And up next, it's Jethro Tull.

0: There you go, that's Little Feat, along with Linda Ronstadt and All That You Dream. And that comes from the album called The Last Record Album. Before that, Jethro Tull and The Witch's Promise comes from the Benefit album from 1970. And that's it for yours truly,
1: Robin D.
0: Time for me to go, so I'm going to leave you with this track from Paul Kantner, the former founding member of Jefferson Airplane and Jefferson Starship, and this is from the album Blows Against the Empire from 1970, and it's Have You Seen the Stars Tonight? This is absolutely beautiful. I'll catch you soon. You take care. Bye-bye now.

Welcome to the Vic Mark Show here on Radio Mi Amigo, where we're album tracking through the evening and the night. That was a 1970s rock band from the UK, known for their energetic live performances, and they supported bands such as the Baker Gurvitz Army 10 years after and Judas Priest. Their name was Strife, and that was their 1978 album Back to Thunder, and a track called Sky. Talking of Judas Priest, they're hell-bent for leather.

If you've listened to my programme before, you'll know that they're my absolute favourite glam rock band, The Sweet there from 1973 and Hellraiser. And before that, a band that isn't too far away from glam rock with some of their singles, Judas Priest from Birmingham and The Killing Machine, that album from 1978, and that was Hell Bent for Leather. Let's go a bit punk with probably one of my more favourite punk bands, 1978 again. This is The Buzzcocks, What Do I Get?

City Boy taking us to a nice earlier time when we had four-digit telephone numbers from their 1978 album Book Early 5705. I can remember having a four-digit telephone number when I was young, you know, Stourbridge 6357. I wonder what happens if you ring that now. You're in tune with Radio Mi Amigo and we're broadcasting from our light vessel LV18. We'd love you to get in touch with us, you know, if you'd like to. Just spend 5 minutes. Make us happy. It's studio at lv18radio.uk. Right now, we're going back to the 1960s for three. This is a band from Limburg in Netherlands called Scope and Be Mine Again.

1967 music then from Amen Corner and a track called Gin House Blues, and we started with Scope and a track called Be Mine Again. This is the Stones from Beggar's Banquet, 1968, Fighting in the Streets.

Aphasia there from 1971, and a nod's as good as a wink, and stay with me, Mr. Stewart back there when he could sing a good song, in my humble opinion. Before that, you heard the Rolling Stones from Beggar's Banquet 1968, Fighting in the Street. Now, that Mr. Cooper, who works on the Amigo, you know, Chris Cooper is a very naughty man, you know. I'm sweltering here in the Mi Amigo studio because it's a very hot day as I'm recording this, and he's just sent me a picture of a pint of Black Country Bitter that he's currently drinking. Oh well, I'll have one a bit later perhaps, because everyone's agreed that everything will turn out fine. Steeler's Wheel, 1973, Fergus Lee Park.

that Chris Cooper's being very cruel with me now. You know, he's offered to buy me a pint. The only problem is he's 200 miles away. But I did win Guess the Pint. It was a pint of Golden Glow, even though it was in a Black Country Ales glass, just to confuse me. You're listening to Radio Mi Amigo, and you've just heard Joni Mitchell from Court and Spark 1974 and Free Man in Paris. And before that, you heard Steeler's Wheel and Everything is Going to Turn Out Fine. It's probably been for a meal. This is what he's used to. Roy Harper, What for Gap.

a song that always confuses me. I know it's called How Come, but I'm never quite sure whether the band's called Ronnie Lane Slim Chance or the band's Ronnie Lane and the album is called Slim Chance, but I get confused easily. Before that, you had Roy Harper, One of These Days in England being the title of the LP in the UK from 1977, and a track called Watford Gap. This is a song about an ageing groupie that used to follow his band and other bands around. Al Stewart, Modern Times, Carol.

finds it a nice thing to do to lie about nude in the sand, drawing pictures of mountains that look like bumps and thrashing the air.

Jefferson's aeroplane apparently had a saying that they should not trust anybody over the age of 30. And then one day their drummer turned 30, so they wrote in that song. 1968 music from A Crown of Creation and a track called Lather. And before that you had Al Stewart going back to 1975 and a track from the album Modern Times called Carol. Well, that's just about it for me for today on Radio Mi Amigo. I hope you've enjoyed the music that I played. And if so, you stick around and you listen to Mi Amigo, because there's going to be some more great album tracks coming your way. In the meantime, I'm going to leave you with a bit of proper Genesis from 1974 and The Lamb Lies Down on Broadway and a track called Carpet Creepers. From me, Rick, ta-la, you look after yourselves and you keep yourself safe. I'll see you around.

Yes, indeed. A mighty fine track to get tonight's trip around the Garden of Unearthly Delights underway. That was Crosby, Stills, Nash and Young from their 1970 album Deja Vu. And a great Stephen Stills song, Carry On. And that's just what we'll do. These are Colosseum from their 1969 album Those Who Are About to Die Salute You. And this is the rather apt Walking in the Park.

Yeah, good. That one from Melbourne, Australia. Those were coloured balls. Yeah, well, I suppose someone has to be. That was Human Being from their 1973 album on EMI, Ball Power. And it didn't get issued outside of Australia at the time, which is a shame, really. I think it would have done really well. Colosseum started us off with Walking in the Park, written by Graham Bond, and from their 1969 album on Fontana, Those Who Are About to Die Salute You. Strange title, but a great album. Right, so this is the overnight service of Radio Mi Amigo, broadcasting from the floating palace of musical delights like Vessel LV18 mode here in Harwich Harbour here in the UK. Paul Windsor at this end, leading us around the garden of unearthly delights. And these are Michigan band Index from their 1968 self-titled album. This is I Love You.

Yeah, I reckon that's one of those songs where they came up with a great title and then decided to write a song around it, and I'm glad they did. That was Procol Harum with the B-side of their 1968 single, Quite Rightly So, and that was In the Wee Small Hours of Sixpence. Well, you try writing a song with that title. See how far you get with it. We kicked off with US band Index and I Love You from their 1968 self-titled album on DC Records. More or less a self-release, I guess. So it didn't get much promotion, but it's been reissued a number of times since, and rightly so, it's a good album. And in between those two were the Daughters of Albion, described at the time as a hippie psych pop duo, who were Greg Dempsey and Kathy Yes, and they issued an album in the States in 1968 on Fontana Records, and the track we played, Story of Sad, also came out as a single, produced by Leon Russell, no less, so quality stuff. Right, next up, The Faces, with a track from their 1971 album, A Nod's As Good As A Wink to a Blind Horse. This is Last Orders, Please.

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1: 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Do it now.

Love that track. Love that band, actually. Note to self. Play more Chocolate Watch Band. Yeah, we shall. That was a single from the summer of 1967 on Uptown Records in the US. And that was Misty Lane. Yeah, lovely stuff. Before that, the Stones from their Between the Buttons album in the UK, or their Flowers album in the States. That was Please Go Home. And we started with The Faces. Great track, Last Orders Please, written and sung by Ronnie Lane from their album A Nod's As Good As a Wink to a Blind Horse. This is the overnight service of Radio Mi Amigo, broadcasting from the LV18 mod here in Harwich Harbour, with your tie-dye tour guide Paul Windsor leading us around the garden of unearthly delights. And what delights there are, like this one. This is US band Banshee with a track from their 1971 album, Thinking. This is Will Ya? Yes, we will.

That's just a great track, don't you think? That was London band Sam Apple Pie and Winter of My Love, a track from their self-titled album out on Decca in 1969. And before that, it was Banshee and Will Ya, taken from their 1971 album Thinking, released in the States on Polydor Records. They were a great band, actually, and they've been featured in The Garden quite a few times. Right, now, time for a visit to Planet Weird, I think. Remember the iconic theme tune to the TV programme Doctor Who, created by the BBC Radiophonic Workshop? Well, this is what happens when magic mushrooms enter the equation.

0: right, make of that what you will. That was a single out on Dot Records in the US in 1968 by Dick St. John with the intriguing title Lady of the Burning Green Jade. Now, Dick St. John had been part of the early 60s sugary pop duo Dick and Dee Dee. But obviously by 1968, his horizons had been suitably broadened, let's say. Before that, it was White Noise, a project involving members of the BBC Radiophonic Workshop, hence my earlier reference to Doctor Who. They released an album on Island Records in 1969 titled An Electric Storm, and from it we heard Firebird. Good stuff. And that almost brings to a close this trip around the Garden of Unearthly Delights, but never fear, fellow travellers, there's always another one not far behind. We gather at the gates at 12 midnight UK time on Tuesdays, Wednesdays, Thursdays and Saturday nights with a repeat at 0600. Twice as nice for half the price. To finish, a true classic, Captain Beefheart and his magic band, Big Eyed Beans from Venus. But from me, Paul Windsor, see ya.
1: Distant cousins, there's a limited supply and we're down to the dozens. And this is why Big-Eyed Beans from Venus. Oh my, oh my. Boys and girls,

Men, let your wallets flop out, and women, open your purses. 'Cause a man or a woman without a big-eyed bean from Venus is suffering with a waste, that's a case.

A more subdued start to this hour of 60s and 70s music from Radio Mi Amigo. Former Byrds vocalist Gene Clark going solo in 1976 with his debut single called Echoes, a lush orchestral swirl of melancholy and grandeur. Hello from Chris Cooper. We'll sort of pick up the tempo now with something more brighter and friendly, and including a bit of a pop bounce from the Tremolos. Hello from me, and I say hello, buddy.

Weekend from Eddie Cochran, who undoubtedly would have gone on to greater and greater things had he lived a bit longer. But that song from 1961 was released posthumously as a single in the UK on London Records, and in June of that year rose to number 15 on the charts. As I say, 1961 there, the year the electric toothbrush first went on sale. Ha, and oral hygiene got groovy.

a glam-tinged, fuzz-powered reimagining of a bubblegum pop hit. This is Saccharin, and their version of Sugar Sugar.

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We don't talk too much about him these days. That was Saccharine and Sugar Sugar. Do you like that? Spencer Davis Group, Can't Stand It.

teenage prodigy Steve Winwood, already singing like a veteran in 1964 with the Spencer Davis Group, and I can't stand it. What I can stand is producer Harvey and producer Nick putting all this great music together for us this hour on Mi Amigo. They are the people behind the 60s and the 70s music that we're playing here from the LV18. And we've got a wonderful lightship in Harwich. If you don't know about it, well, you can look it up online, and you can also come down and actually come on board, and we'll give you a tour of the ship. Ah, that would be wonderful. Now, a song that is sort of instantly recognisable from the introduction. Well, in my opinion, anyway.

First of all, music on the Chris Cooper Show from Three Dog Night, bringing us joy to the world. The musical equivalent of confetti in a blender. And then classic music from the Rolling Stones. I Can't Get No Satisfaction from 1965. And prior to that time, guitar effects were in their infancy, save for a reverb tape machine. Then appeared the Fuzzbox, of which Keith Richards used to great effect on that British number one track. Interestingly, when writing the track, he actually envisaged a horn section rather than the guitar riff. What a different song it would have turned out to be.

1971, White Plains, When You Are the King, soft pop royalty with harmonies smoother than satin.

Remember this one? Eamon Corner, flying high in the sky, Brassy Buoyant, and Carnaby Street.

0: Flying High with Eamon Corner in 1968, and let's make it a 1968 twin spin with the young Peter Frampton fronting the band Herds.
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0: I'm sure Noddy Holder could shout a kettle into boiling, a stomping, floor-shaking track there from Slade in 1971, and that was Get Down and Get With It. It's 60s and 70s at their finest on Radio Mi Amigos. Thanks for your company. It's recreating the good sounds of offshore radio and the vibes of watery wireless as we go back to 1964 and a track showing McCartney's undoubted genius for melody, and we'll get somebody famous to introduce this one as well.
1: Hello, this is John Lennon of the Beatles. We'd like to play you a song now that Paul and I have just written specially for Cilla Black. A beautiful girl, a beautiful singer. Hope you like it. Here it is. It's called It's For You.

Cilla Black, It's For You from 1964, when the first computer mouse was demonstrated and clicking began. But it was a long time before we had personal computers with those devices. Chris Cooper, Radio Me Amigo. And we'll slow the pace down a little bit and go to a beautiful aching folk ballad of Quiet Honesty from 1971. This is Gordon Lightfoot. If you could read my mind.

Gordon Lightfoot, if you could read my mind. Sounds like the opening line from a letter that was written but never meant to be sent. It's Radio Mi Amigo 24/7 on the internet. During the day, we're a little bit more commercial. During the night, we're a little bit less commercial. And we're also on the ship. We've got a demonstration of a little transmitter on 1575 kilohertz, so people can hear what AM watery wireless used to sound like. And if you've ever visited the ship and heard that transmitter, I'd be interested to know what you thought about it and what you think of reception on good old AM. The way to get in touch is studio at lv18radio.uk. Living in the Past, a song by Jethro Tull, apparently inspired by Dave Brubeck's 1961 jazz instrumental, Take Five. See what you think as you listen to this one.

Living in the Past with Jethro Tull. I guess that's what we do here on Mi Amigo. But why not? The past was pretty good, wasn't it? You know, sometimes as a DJ you want to blend the music together so that the tracks join seamlessly. Other times you want to shock, play something completely different, which is what we're doing here. Remember this?

In 1968, Manfred Mann was up the junction with the soundtrack to a British kitchen sink drama film directed by Peter Collinson and starring Dennis Waterman, Susie Kendall, Adrian Poster, Maureen Lipman and Liz Fraser.

Oh, you pretty thing! A Bowie tune delivered with bright pop charm there by Peter Noon. The time is ticking up to the top of the hour. Time for me to slide out of the studio chair. Hope you've enjoyed the past hour of music. Chris Cooper signing off for now.

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1: Hello, ladies and gentlemen, boys and girls. Welcome to the Beat Nightingale Pirate Radio Show, which is being broadcast from the light vessel, the LV18, which is anchored at Harwich Harbour in Essex. Well, this is Radio Mi Amigo, and that stands for fun, excitement and great music from the 60s and the 70s. So stay with me

0: What we're gonna do right here is go back, way back, back into time.
1: Well, I've done something really different to this week. You heard the first record. If you ever change your mind. Well, this one's from the Animals. Totally different to the first one, same song.

0: Now there we are, that was The Animals in 1965 with their version of Bring It On Home To Me. You can choose which one you preferred. Personally, I preferred The Animals version. It got to number 14 in the UK and number 60 in the US. Hello to everyone who's just joined the programme.
1: Hello, here is mi amigo.
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0: Straight in with the Kinks.

From the swinging 60s to the sensational 70s, it's all here on Radio Mi Amigo. And talking about the 60s, that was the Kinks in 1965. Tired of waiting for you, got to number one in the UK. And we got some 70s records coming up, so don't worry about that. But right now, I want to say hello to some people. I want to say hello to Grant. That's Grant Leachy, Kingston upon Hull. I got John E. Cage. He's in Denver, Colorado. I also want to say hello to David J. Wood. That's Semarang in Indonesia. Hello to you.

And we took you back to 1963, Eddie Gourmet, and that was called Blame It on the Bossa Nova. Something unusual to play on the programme, but I enjoyed it. I hope you did too. Got to number 32 in the UK and number 7 in the US on the Billboard Hot 100. Now, I've got to tell you, because you often wonder what I do during the day. Well, yesterday I took my dog to the water park. The staff said it goes against regulations, but on this occasion, they'd let it slide.

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1: Hey, baby, won't you take a chance? Say that you'll let me have this dance, so listen.
0: Yes, Pete Nightingale is playing the greatest hits from all time, again. Nightingale, the DJ you grew up with, is always playing your favorite all-time hits.
2: Well, I hope you remember some of them when you were growing up and I was playing them on the radio. Coming up to our double play now, that's when I really play some really good music, so I hope you're ready for that. We've got the Beatles, as usual, you know I always play the Beatles. Then I've got Steppenwolf, totally different to the Beatles, so I hope you're going to enjoy it. But before I do all that, do you know what I'm doing? Yes, I'm going to put the kettle on.
3: I like it.

0: That's enough of that. I'm dying for a cup of tea. Go on, put the kettle on.
1: Go, go. And normally when I'm having a cup of tea in the studio, I get the biscuits out. But today I'm going to have a piece of chocolate cake. What do you think of that then?

0: And then we had it, a double play. The Beatles, 1964, taken from the album A Hard Day's Night. That was Tell Me Why. And I can tell you now that your second record was Steppenwolf in 1969. Born to Be Wild did get very high in the charts. Very surprising that. Only got to number 30 in the UK, but it was an international hit in seven other countries. Now we've got Roscoe to tell you something.
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And that was Boney M in 1979. It's Gotta Go Home. Yeah, it was a big disco sound. It got to number 12 in the UK. Yeah, singles charts. Now, I've got some sad news I want to share with you. I failed my cement mixing exam. Yeah, it was too hard.

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1: News has just arrived at our news desk that a nationwide postal strike is causing major disruptions, with workers demanding improved wages and working conditions. Negotiations between unions and company executives have failed to reach an agreement, leaving both sides in a deadlock. A postal worker at the picket line said, "We won't be stamped out. It's time management addressed our concerns."
0: That was the latest radio news and bulletin newsflash.

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0: And it is certainly bubbling over with fun. It's bubbling over with more music. And this time we're going to put the virtual jukebox on. So I'm going to put the coin in the slot. I'm going to press a few buttons and see what happens.

Well, a bit short, but sweet. That was poor me, Adam Faith. Virtual Jukebox took us back to 1960. A record that got to number one in the UK as single shots. Time for me to say hello to a few more people. I got Clive Brady in London, Will Swaney in Granada, West Indies, and Eddie Furia in Mentone, California.

0: Hello, I hope you're having a good day today. Have you got some good news to share with me?
1: My dog went missing recently, but luckily I found him again.
0: That is very good news. Where did you find him?
1: He was just outside barking.
2: And the beat goes on.
3: And the beat goes on now with a record that we want to sing along to. Yes, you do want to sing, don't you? You want to sing at the top of your voice. It's the next record. So here it comes.
4: Do you want to sing?
3: Yeah, I do. Then why don't we sing along to this one?
5: I told the witch doctor I was in love with you. I told the witch doctor

Hope that brought back some happy memories then. And we were singing along to Witch Doctor by David Seville. And it got to number 11 in the UK, international hit in 3 other countries. More music to come. You're listening to the Groovist programme on the radio. It's the Pete Nightingale Pirate Radio Show.

And we certainly was on the carousel in 1967. That was the Hollies, and it got to number four in the UK. Now, I've got to tell you, my parents didn't have a lot of money because when I was born, nobody had a lot of money, but my parents were quite poor. In fact, my trousers were worn so thin I could sit on a coin and tell you if it was heads or tails. Now it's time to say hello to a few more people. I got Neil Porter in Norfolk. I got Dave. Hello, Dave. That's Dave Smith in Thatham. And I got Steve Wilkinson in Cleethorpes in Lincolnshire. I nearly forgot I got less than Chris Mankolo in Nottingham. Hello to you all and welcome to Radio Mi Amigo. And there's much more action now as we slow it down for a bit of a romance. So make sure you got your partner. If you haven't got your partner, you can think about them during the next record. It's a great romantic record and it's coming up right now.

It's now time to get your partner. Sit yourselves down and immerse in that language of love by looking in each other's eyes and saying, I love you, and I will love you forevermore. Then kiss and hold each other and continue to do so during this next record.

0: Now, hey, now listen, back in 1966, that was Stay With Me, and it got to number 64 in the US on the Billboard Hot 100. Now, I'm gonna get serious. Gotta get serious at some time, haven't I? Okay, I'm gonna tell you that humans glow. But you didn't know that. But we can't see it. Yes, apparently the human body emits a very faint visible light. Now, this is caused by biochemical reactions in our cells. But it's far too weak for our eyes to detect. So when somebody says to you, "Oh, you're glowing," say, "Yeah, but you can't see it." Anyway, another good fact for you next week. So hold on to that one for a whole week. Now I'll give you another one next week.
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0: You know, he's got a really fantastic voice. That was Neil Diamond, 1976, called Beautiful Noise, and it got to number 13 in the UK. Now, if your sole purpose in life is to listen to good music, then you're listening to The Right Show with me, Pete Nightingale, broadcasting on the good ship, the LV-18. Got to tell you that my mate rung me and he says he's making loads of money. I thought, that's brilliant. How are you making loads of money? He said, I'm tidying people's gardens of dead leaves and weeds. I said, that's fantastic. I tell you what, he did tell me he's really raking it in.
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0: And I really hope you're listening in because we're coming up to our twin spin. That's why I play two records back to back from the same year. The year this week is 1969. I got Booker T and the MGs with a great instrumental, and I got Thunderclap Newman, two of my favourite records. So let's get straight in.
1: Let's go back in time.
3: Are you ready for some revived 45s from the 60s?

What else? Our twin spin, Booker T and the MGs. With Time Is Tight, and we followed it up with Thunderclap Newman, Something in the Air, both from 1969. Well, we're coming to the end of the programme. Hope you've enjoyed it this week. And I hope I'm going to have your company next week. So make sure you stay tuned to Radio Mi Amigo. So until next week, I'm going to say bye.

0: How do you suppose they got all that sound in that little teeny box?
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Well, we're going to talk about music for the next hour. Greetings, welcome along. Chris Morgan here with you on Radio Mi Amigo. It's another hour of 45s, and we started in 1962 with Helen Shapiro. Let's talk about love. Well, let's talk about curious things that I find when I'm rummaging around putting together playlists in the UK. Obviously, I'm buying UK records. Most of the songs are sung in English, but I did come across this, and I know for a fact it's the Dutch original.

There we are. That's how it should sound in Dutch. Mouth a McNeil, 1974. I won't say it. I can't get my... I have enough troubles pronouncing English, let alone Dutch. I See a Star, of course, is the English translation of that. And that was in the Eurovision that year. Remember it well. I thought that should have been the winner. He said it was some other little obscure band called ABBA or something.

Fair of the Honeycombs, 1965, something better beginning. Well, we've got off to a beginningly good start, although I say so myself. So let's keep it going. It's all in the game after all.

0: Pete City Rollers on that one, 1977. Stranger Thing, I think, had the original version of that, but it's a game for them, and it was getting to be beyond a game, really. I think they were in the decline and going for whatever they could.
1: The Amigo.
0: Okay, song, well, okay, I admit, it's about me.

Okay, so it's not really about me. I just threw that in for a bit of a giggle. It was the Kinks in 1968, and one entitled Wonder Boy. I'm going to take you to one of those pirate ship favourites that never made the UK charts. In this case, 1970, and we're on board the multicoloured ship.

Tony Burrows on that particular one, and it was called Melanie Makes Me Smile. Sadly, another one that, although push, they didn't make the UK charts. Never mind, we'll get it on the rebound.

Well, that was fabulous, fabulous, fabulous all the way. It was, of course, Floyd Kramer on the rebound in 1961. You listen to a track like that, you think, gosh, wish I'd have kept up the piano lessons. Mind you, it would have been useful if I had a piano to start with, I suppose. Oh, well, we'll move on with Medicine Head. 1973, this sounds so grown up, this one, to me. One and one is one. About as good as maths as I am, I think.

Oh, I've never been so impressed by that song. I still am, if I'm honest. Medicine Head, One and One is One. Well, the numbers up here are LV18, the home of Radio Mi Amigo. If you're not sure, if you don't know, by the way, LV stands for light vessel. It is a light vessel. Yes, it's got even a light on the top. It's painted red. It looks absolutely gorgeous. And the special thing about the LV18, it was the last manned lighthouse. Or even a light ship, which would make more sense. And actually, down where I live, they've just taken away ours. So we had a ship out in the sea called the East Goodwin, covered the Goodwin Sands. And it's gone. They've taken it away, put it with a buoy in its place. I mean, good grief, it's nothing sacred. They just walk on by. Don't care what we think, you know.

That must be one of the great songs of all time, wasn't it? 1964 for Dionne Warwick and Walk On By. And I don't think anybody will have not noticed, if they've been listening to me on a regular basis, I've got a soft spot for that old style music, which gives me an excuse to roll in this.

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1: Super duper stuff, don't you think? Robin Sarstedt. Oh, that one. A May of Resistance is low. That round in 1976. Do you know what? I'm going to keep that feeling going right after this jingle, you know.
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3: Thank you, ladies and gentlemen. Thank you.

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And he showed.

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Ella Fitzgerald, her cover, if that's the right word, of Mack the Knife. And if by any chance you're not familiar with that song, she was ad-libbing a lot of the lines. Absolutely amazing. You wouldn't know if, as I said, you didn't know the lyrics. Hope you enjoyed that. Let's go for something completely different.

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There we are. There's nothing like a great love song, and that was nothing like a great love song. Rather ripped up, I think you'll agree. 1979 it was, from The Damned. Quite collectible, incidentally, if you have a copy and, you know, you want you to get rid of it. But hey, who wants to get rid of records? Here's one of those pirate favourites from 1967.

Rather nice, isn't it? That one from the Everly Brothers in 1967. As I said, Pushed by the Pirates didn't do the business, which is a shame because I think it's a really nice song. It was called Bowling Green. Radio Me Amigo! Now a little tale from when I was a youngster going in the record shop and spending my time after school, well, I should have been studying, of course, listening to all the latest releases. There was one by Mungo Jerry that had just come out. It was a follow-up to In the Summertime, and we all know how that went. This guy walked in, and he must have really liked In the Summertime, and he wanted another Mungo Jerry record. And he'd heard that there was one out, and he said, "Well, I've got this new record." It was a bit posh, you see. And he said, "Oh, I'd like to hear it, please." And they put it on, and he listened to about five bars. He thought, "That's a little awful," and walked out the shop. And it went like this.

I suppose if you had set your heart on another in the summertime and then you heard that. Yeah! I don't know, I enjoyed it anyway. It was Open Up by Mungo Jerry. And here's a record he most probably would have appreciated back in the day.

Billy J. Kramer and the Dakotas, 1963, Do You Want to Know a Secret? And I just have to show you this. I'm going to take it off the deck and hold it up to the microphone so you can see. It is credited, what I like about this one, it's so old. It's not. It's credited to McCartney-Lennon, not Lennon-McCartney, which means it's all genuine. You know, I'm playing the proper stuff. Imagine I'd play anything else.

There we are then, that's Fox 975. Imagine me, imagine you. Well, imagine the time. We've only got about 10 minutes left to go on this particular programme. So let's roll in another one of those exclusive pirate favourites, this time from 1966.

That was Don and Pete, as I said, 66, trying to get in there, didn't work, and I'm crying again. I suppose they did after that. Shall we change the tempo once more? Wonder what fans of Don and Pete would have made this.

Yeah, that's what a contrast, how music moves on. That was The Stranglers, 1978. Nice and sleazy. Well, unfortunately, time for me to move over. I hope you enjoyed the choice. I'll be back at some point, you know, all the rest. I'm going to leave you with a record from 1969. So reminds me of swinging in London and the King's Road and absolutely everything. And I just love playing it, I'll confess.

Yeah, well, there you go. Herman's Hermits there, and No Milk Today, opening up one of our occasional sessions in the Sun Lounge, where we can relax, chill out, with no mind to do much at all except listen to some great music. So I'll look after that part of it, if you like, starting with this one from Nancy Sinatra, a single from 1967. This is Love Eyes.

joys and broken toys, laughing girls and teasing boys. 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I called it love. I mean, it felt like love. There were moments when, well, there were moments when present. Go out with you? Why not? Do I like to dance? Of course. Take a walk along the beach tonight? I'd love to. But don't try to touch me. Don't try to touch me. That will never happen again. Shall we dance?

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You know, I used to sing a tisket, a tasket, a green and yellow basket. I'm all packed up and I'm on my way, and I'm gonna fall in love. But at the moment, it doesn't look good. At the moment, it will never happen again. I don't think.

You know, even when you hear what is obviously a Tamla Motown production, maybe for the first time, maybe something you're not familiar with, or even something a bit obscure, as that probably was to most of us, they are still great records, and the production values at Motown were just top-notch. And there's the evidence, my lord. Those were the marvellous Marvelettes, and No Time for Tears, tucked away on the B-side of their 1965 single, I'll Keep Holding On. Yeah, lovely stuff. Also in there were the Shangri-Las with their 1966 single on Redbird Records, Past, Present and Future, a song that's as far removed from just an ordinary pop song as it's possible to be, with Beethoven's Moonlight Sonata tinkling away in the background. And we started that set with Nancy Sinatra and Love Eyes. This is Radio Mi Amigo, broadcasting from the Floating Palace of Musical Delights, Light Vessel LV18 mode here in Harwich Harbour, here in the UK. Paul Windsor at this end, and I hope you're enjoying the sights and sounds here in the Sun Lounge. Okay, right, from 1962, these are the Shirelles. It's Love That Really Counts. Yes, indeed.

Yeah, lovely stuff. Hank Williams there, the Elvis Presley of his day. From 1950, that was Lost Highway. Yeah, great stuff. We started with the Shirelles from 62. It's Love That Really Counts, and that was followed by Santo and Johnny from 1959, and that was Sleepwalk. And the writing credits on the label are Farina, which were brothers Santo and Johnny and sister Annie. Why didn't they just put Farina times three? That would have been easier, surely. And stop calling me Shirley. From 1965, from the Help album, these are the Beatles. You're gonna...

From 1965, that was Donovan with his debut single, Catch the Wind. And I remember when I first saw a picture of Donovan with his guitar, written on it was the slogan, "This machine kills," which impressed me no end as an impressionable youth, not realising or even understanding the significance of it all. And it was only years later did I discover he'd adapted it from folk singer and activist Woody Guthrie's guitar, which had written upon it, "This machine kills fascists." So there you go, every day's a school day. And on a lighter note, before Donovan, it was Dion with the Tom Paxton song, "I Can't Help But Wonder Where I'm Bound," and a single out in the USA in 1969. And we kicked off with the Beatles, "And You're Gonna Lose That Girl," from their Help album. Yeah, great stuff. Now, here's somebody you've probably never heard of. Yeah, no, not that unusual on my show, I'll grant you. But this is the so-called Jingle King, Bob Swanson, who composed over 5,000 advertising jingles for TV and radio in the USA from the 50s till the late 70s. And even after all that, he still found time to cut a few records. And here's one now. This is Bob Swanson and the BJs, "Would You Believe?" And it's very good, it is too.

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2: I like to wander through the labyrinth of the human mind.

Right, so what we had there was an almost carbon copy of the Turtle song You Showed Me, but by a group of singers called The Now Generation. And that was its purpose, to be honest with you. It's from an album called A World of Hits, and it was put out by one of the many budget record labels operating in the USA back in the day, in this case, Spar Records. Sold cheaply in stores for a dollar or two, or maybe less. But we're not going to be snobbish about it. The Now Generation, they did a fine job, I thought, even if the backing track sounds suspiciously like the Turtles' original version. But what do I know? We also heard from the Beach Boys from their 1969 album 2020. And that was a great Brian Wilson song, Time to Get Alone. And we started with Bob Swanson and the Bee Gees, yeah. And Would You Believe, a great song, a US release from 1966. Right, we are currently relaxing without due care and attention in the Sun Lounge here on Radio Mi Amigo with laid-back Paul Windsor, in one ear and out the other.

Oh yes, the magnificence that could only be the great John Barry, and that was the Danny Scipio theme, or it could be Danny Scipio, either or, the jury is out. It's from the BBC TV show Vendetta, which I don't remember at all, but it's a great John Barry theme, released in late 1966, as was the first of those three, Sergio Mendes and Brazil 66, with the old Little Anthony and the Imperial song Going Out of My Head. And in between, from 74, it was the Doobie Brothers and Black Water. Now, if there was ever a record that was just meant for playing as we drift away here in the Sun Lounge, it's got to be this next one. Lots of versions of this one over the years, but this has to be the definitive one from Astrud Gilberto.

0: Oh, Dusty, we do miss you. That was Dusty Springfield from her 1970 album From Dusty with Love. Or if you're in the USA, it was titled A Brand New Me. But whichever one it is, one of the tracks is the rather wonderful Let Me Get In Your Way. And also in there was George Martin and its orchestra from 1964. And I Love Her. And back at the beginning, Astrid Gilberto, along with Stan Getz and her brother. I can never pronounce his name properly. I think it's Jao. But anyway, that was The Girl from Ipanema. Yeah, lovely stuff. And that's it for this edition of The Sun Lounge. And I hope you're suitably chilled to face the rest of your day. But keep a weather eye on the Radio Mi Amigo schedule over at lv18radio.uk to find out who's doing what, when and how. And for those wishing to have their musical horizon stretched to infinity and beyond, the Garden of Unearthly Delights is there waiting for you. We gather at the gates 4 nights a week at 12 midnight UK time, Tuesday through Thursday and Saturday nights. Just bring yourself and a pair of open ears. Right, I'm going to play out with some Nelson Riddle, which is always a treat. Well, for me anyway. This is from his 1971 album Communication. And this is Time and Space. But from me, Paul Windsor, see ya. Radio Mi
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welcoming you along to the Rick Mark Show here on Radio Mi Amigo with a song about a real live event at the Kilmarnock Grand Hall on the 27th of January 1973 when there was a riot and the suite got bottled off the stage. I bet it was raining as well. Hope you've all been keeping well. This is Status Quo. Rain.

Status Quo with a number 7 hit on Radio Mi Amigo from 1976. That was Rain. Anybody remember this song and what happened while it was playing? Chicago 25 or 624.

Chicago 25624. The song is actually about desperately trying to write a song in the middle of the night at 25 or 26 minutes to 4. But it was also the song that was played in the background as RNI sent out its SOS after they were bombed. Bit close to comfort for us though here at the LVA team, because we were set on fire as well. This is the sound of Shocking Blue. Hello, darkness.

The Turtles from 1968, and She Would Rather Be With Me. And before that, you heard the sound of Shocking Blue, and a record that was a hit in the Netherlands. It got to number 4, but wasn't a hit in the UK. Hello, Darkness. This is the sound of the Steve Miller Band from 1973, and a song that's about other songs that he's wrote. It's called The J.

a number one hit in the UK, a number one hit in the USA, a number one hit in the Netherlands, and a number one hit in New Zealand for the Steve Miller Band and the Joker from 1973. Nice spread there, wasn't there? All over the world. John Lennon recorded live in New York City. This is Instant Karma.

Murray Head and the cast of Jesus Christ Superstar there, and the track Jesus Christ Superstar, surprise surprise. Before that you heard John Lennon, and he was recorded live in New York City, and that was Instant Karma. I've got my timings a bit wrong today, so we better play this.

Mamas and the Papas, 1965 and California Dreaming, welcoming you to part two of the programme, better known as the second half hour. This is Cliff, 1966, in the...

A wonderful little song from Herman's Hermits going back to 1966 and A Must to Avoid. And before that, you heard Cliff Richards from the same year. And in the country, we haven't had our dalliance with the 1950s yet. Should we have that? Yeah, okay. Buddy Holly, Peggy Sue Got Married, 1959.

To Cricket's drummer, Jerry Allison. And that was Buddy Holly there from 1959. Peggy Sue Got Married. A bit blues for you now, Fleetwood Mac from 1968. I Need Your Love So Bad.

the wonderful voice of Peter Green and the wonderful guitar of Peter Green as well. Fleetwood Mac, going back to 1968 there. This is Bill Withers and Lean On Me.

We started there with Bill Withers from 1972 and a track called Lean On Me, and we followed that with Sad Cafe from 1979, which is as far as we go on Mi Amigo and Every Day Hurts. Now, that wasn't written about anybody. You'd think that would have a particular girl in mind, but it didn't. It's time for me to go. I hope you've enjoyed the music that I played in the last hour. And if so, I hope you can stay tuned to Mi Amigo and also join me next week at the same time. I'm going to leave you with The Temptations from 1972. And Papa was a Rolling Stone. So for me, Rick March, ta-la. You look after yourself and you keep yourself safe. I'll see you around.

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0: That's the Monkees asking the question, what am I doing hanging around? Ooh, playing a few records, mumbling in between. Is that okay with you?
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0: 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That was Queen, Seven Seas of Rye. Before that, it was a Royal Show Band, Do the Hucklebuck. 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

Let's recap on the three tracks I've just played you. That was Mud and Crazy. Before that, Loving You from the Lovin' Spoonful. And we started off with Shocking Blue, Never Marry a Railroad Man.

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a more subdued start to this hour of 60s and 70s music from Radio Mi Amigo. Former Byrds vocalist Gene Clark going solo in 1976 with his debut single called Echoes, a lush orchestral swirl of melancholy and grandeur. Hello from Chris Cooper. We'll sort of pick up the tempo now with something more brighter and friendly, and including a bit of a pop bounce from the Tremolos. Hello from me, and I say hello, buddy.

Weekend from Eddie Cochran, who undoubtedly would have gone on to greater and greater things had he lived a bit longer. But that song from 1961 was released posthumously as a single in the UK on London Records, and in June of that year rose to number 15 on the charts. As I say, 1961 there, the year the electric toothbrush first went on sale. Ha, and oral hygiene got groovy.

a glam-tinged, fuzz-powered reimagining of a bubblegum pop hit. This is Saccharin, their version of Sugar Sugar.

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We don't talk too much about him these days. That was Saccharine and Sugar Sugar. Do you like that? Spencer Davis Group, Can't Stand It.

teenage prodigy Steve Winwood already singing like a veteran in 1964 with the Spencer Davis Group, and I can't stand it. What I can stand is producer Harvey and producer Nick putting all this great music together for us this hour on Mi Amigo. They are the people behind the 60s and the 70s music that we're playing here from the LV18. And we've got a wonderful lightship in Harwich. If you don't know about it, well, you can look it up online, and you can also come down and actually come on board, and we'll give you a tour of the ship. Ah, that would be wonderful. Now, a song that is sort of instantly recognisable from the introduction. Well, in my opinion, anyway.

First of all, music on the Chris Cooper Show from Three Dog Night, bringing us joy to the world. Musical equivalent of confetti in a blender, and then classic music from the Rolling Stones. I Can't Get No Satisfaction from 1965, and prior to that time, guitar effects were in their infancy, save for a reverb tape machine. Then appeared the Fuzz Box, of which Keith Richards used to great effect on that British number one track. Interestingly, when writing the track, he actually envisaged a horn section rather than the guitar riff. What a different song it would have turned out to be.

1971, White Plains, When You Are the King, soft pop royalty with harmonies smoother than satin.

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Eamon Corner, flying high in the sky, brassy buoyant, and Carnaby Street.

0: Flying High with Amen Corner in 1968, and let's make it a 1968 twin spin with the young Peter Frampton fronting the band Herds.
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0: I'm sure Noddy Holder could shout a kettle into boiling, a stomping, floor-shaking track there from Slade in 1971, and I was Get Down and Get With It. It's 60s and 70s at their finest on Radio Mi Amigos. Thanks for your company. It's recreating the good sounds of offshore radio and the vibes of watery wireless as we go back to 1964 and a track showing McCartney's undoubted genius for melody. And we'll get somebody famous to introduce this one as well.
1: Hello, this is John Lennon of the Beatles. We'd like to play you a song now that Paul and I have just written, especially for Cilla Black. Beautiful girl, a beautiful singer. Hope you like it. Here it is. It's called It's For You.

Cilla Black, It's For You from 1964, when the first computer mouse was demonstrated and clicking began. But it was a long time before we had personal computers with those devices. Chris Cooper, Radio Me Amigo. And we'll slow the pace down a little bit and go to a beautiful aching folk ballad of Quiet Honesty from 1971. This is Gordon Lightfoot. If you could read my mind.

Gordon Lightfoot, if you could read my mind, sounds like the opening line from a letter that was written but never meant to be sent. It's Radio Mi Amigo 24/7 on the internet. During the day, we're a little bit more commercial. During the night, we're a little bit less commercial. And we're also on the ship. We've got a demonstration of a little transmitter on 1575 kilohertz, so people can hear what AM watery wireless used to sound like. And if you've ever visited the ship and heard that transmitter, be interested to know what you thought about it and what you think of reception on good old AM. The way to get in touch is studio at lv18radio.uk. Living in the Past, a song by Jethro Tull, apparently inspired by Dave Brubeck's 1961 jazz instrumental, Take Five. See what you think as you listen to this one.

Living in the Past with Jethro Tull. I guess that's what we do here on Mi Amigo. But why not? The past was pretty good, wasn't it? You know, sometimes as a DJ you want to blend the music together so that the tracks join seamlessly. Other times you want to shock, play something completely different, which is what we're doing here. Remember this?

In 1968, Manfred Mann was up at the junction with the soundtrack to a British kitchen sink drama film directed by Peter Collinson and starring Dennis Waterman, Susie Kendall, Adrienne Poster, Maureen Lipman and Liz Fraser.

Oh, you pretty thing! A Bowie tune delivered with bright pop charm there by Peter Noon. The time is ticking up to the top of the hour. Time for me to slide out of the studio chair. Hope you've enjoyed the past hour of music. Chris Cooper signing off for now.

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1: Hello, ladies and gentlemen, boys and girls. Welcome to the Big Nightingale Pirate Radio Show, which is being broadcast from the light vessel, the LV18, which is anchored at Harwich Harbour in Essex. Well, this is Radio Mi Amigo, and that stands for fun, excitement and great music from the 60s and the 70s. So stay with me. I'm here for an hour. And talking about great music, we have one to begin with. Well, that was Eddie Floyd back in 1969. Bring It On Home To Me. Got to number 10 in the UK and number 17 in the US. Right, not much to say. Just about the wife, really. Well, my wife told me to act my age. So I did. I took a nap.
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0: What we're gonna do right here is go back, way back, back into time.
1: Well, I've done something really different to this week. You heard the first record. If you ever change your mind. Well, this one's from the Animals. Totally different to the first one, same song.

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From the swinging 60s to the sensational 70s, it's all here on Radio Mi Amigo. I'm talking about the 60s, that was the Kinks in 1965. Tired of waiting for you, got to number one in the UK, and we got some 70s records coming up, so don't worry about that. But right now, I want to say hello to some people. I want to say hello to Grant. That's Grant Leachy, Kingston upon Hull. I got John E. Cage, he's in Denver, Colorado. I also want to say hello to David J. Wood, that's Semarang in Indonesia. Hello to you.

And we took you back to 1963, Eddie Gourmet, and that was called Blame It on the Bossa Nova, something unusual to play on the programme, but I enjoyed it, I hope you did too. Got to number 32 in the UK and number 7 in the US on the Billboard Hot 100. Now I've got to tell you, because you often wonder what I do during the day. Well, yesterday I took my dog to the water park. The staff said it goes against regulations, but on this occasion, they'd let it slide.

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1: Hey, baby, won't you take a chance? Say that you'll let me have this dance, so listen.
0: Yes, Pete Nightingale is playing the greatest hits from all time, again. Nightingale, the DJ you grew up with, is always playing your favorite all-time hits.
2: Well, I hope you remember some of them when you were growing up and I was playing them on the radio. Coming up to our double play now, that's when I really play some really good music, so I hope you're ready for that. We've got the Beatles, as usual, you know I always play the Beatles. Then I've got Steppenwolf, totally different to the Beatles, so I hope you're going to enjoy it. But before I do all that, do you know what I'm doing? Yes, I'm going to put the kettle on.
3: I like

0: That's enough of that. I'm dying for a cup of tea. Go on, put the kettle on.
1: And normally when I'm having a cup of tea in the studio, I get the biscuits out. But today I'm going to have a piece of chocolate cake. What do you think of that then?

0: And then we had it, our double play. The Beatles, 1964, taken from the album A Hard Day's Night. That was Tell Me Why. And I can tell you now that your second record was Steppenwolf in 1969. Born to Be Wild did get very high in the charts. Very surprising that. Only got to number 30 in the UK, but it was an international hit in seven other countries. Now we've got Roscoe to tell you something.
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0: 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That's where you'll find out all about me and how you can leave me a message. All you gotta do is let me know who you are, where you're from, and I will certainly say hello to you in a future program.
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0: And that was Boney M in 1979. It's Gotta Go Home. Yeah, it's a big disco sound. It got to number 12 in the UK as singles chart. Now, I've got some sad news I want to share with you. I failed my cement mixing exam. Yeah, it was too hard.
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1: News has just arrived at our news desk that a nationwide postal strike is causing major disruptions, with workers demanding improved wages and working conditions. Negotiations between unions and company executives have failed to reach an agreement, leaving both sides in a deadlock. A postal worker at the picket line said, "We won't be stamped out. It's time management addressed our concerns."
0: That was the latest radio news and bulletin newsflash.

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8: Bubbling over with
0: fun. And it is certainly bubbling over with fun. It's bubbling over with more music. And this time we're going to put the virtual jukebox on. So I'm going to put the coin in the slot. I'm going to press a few buttons and see what happens.

Well, a bit short, but sweet. That was poor me, Adam Faith. Virtual Jukebox took us back to 1960. A record that got to number one in the UK as single shots. Time for me to say hello to a few more people. I got Clive Brady in London, Will Swaney in Granada, West Indies, and Eddie Furia in Mentone, California.

0: Hello, I hope you're having a good day today. Have you got some good news to share with me?
1: My dog went missing recently, but luckily I found him again.
0: That is very good news. Where did you find him?
1: He was just outside barking.
2: And the beat goes on.
3: And the beat goes on now with a record that we want to sing along to. Yes, you do want to sing, don't you? You want to sing at the top of your voices the next record. So here it comes.
4: Do you want to sing?
3: Yeah, I do. Then why don't we sing along to this one?
5: I told the witch doctor I was in love with you. I told the witch doctor I

Hope that brought back some happy memories there. And we were singing along to Witch Doctor by David Seville. And it got to number 11 in the UK, international hit in 3 other countries. More music to come. You're listening to the Groovies programme on the radio. It's the Pete Nightingale Pirate Radio Show.

And we certainly was on the carousel in 1967. That was the Hollies, and it got to number 4 in the UK. Now, I've got to tell you, my parents didn't have a lot of money, because when I was born, nobody had a lot of money, but my parents were quite poor. In fact, my trousers were worn so thin, I could sit on a coin and tell you if it was heads or tails. Now it's time to say hello to a few more people. I got Neil Porter in Norfolk. I got Dave. Hello, Dave. That's Dave Smith in Thatham. And I got Steve Wilkinson in Cleethorpes in Lincolnshire. I nearly forgot I got less than Chris Mankolo in Nottingham. Hello to you all and welcome to Radio Mi Amigo. And there's much more action now as we slow it down for a bit of a romance. So make sure you've got your partner. If you haven't got your partner, you can think about them during the next record. It's a great romantic record and it's coming up right now.

It's now time to get your partner. Sit yourselves down and immerse in that language of love by looking in each other's eyes and saying, I love you, and I will love you forevermore. Then kiss and hold each other and continue to do so during this next record.

0: Lorraine Ellison, back in 1966, that was Stay With Me, and it got to number 64 in the US on the Billboard Hot 100. Now, I'm gonna get serious. Gotta get serious at some time, haven't I? Okay, I'm gonna tell you that humans glow. But you didn't know that. But we can't see it. Yes, apparently the human body emits a very faint visible light. Now this is caused by biochemical reactions in our cells. But it's far too weak for our eyes to detect. So when somebody says to you, "Oh, you're glowing," say, "Yeah, but you can't see it." Anyway, another good fact for you next week. So hold on to that one for a whole week. Now I'll give you another one next week.
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1: You know, he's got a really fantastic voice. That was Neil Diamond, 1976, called Beautiful Noise, and it got to number 13 in the UK. Now, if your sole purpose in life is to listen to good music, then you're listening to The Right Show with me, Pete Nightingale, broadcasting on the good ship, the LV18. Got to tell you that my mate rung me and he says he's making loads of money. I thought, that's brilliant. How are you making loads of money? He said, I'm tidying people's gardens of dead leaves and weeds. I said, that's fantastic. I tell you what, he did tell me he's really raking it in.
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1: And I really hope you're all listening in, because we're coming up to our twin spin. That's why I play two records back to back from the same year. The year this week is 1969. I got Booker T and the MGs with a great instrumental, and I got Thunderclap Newman, two of my favourite records. So let's get straight in.
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one of our twin spin Booker T and the MGs. With Time Is Tight, and we followed it up with Thunderclap Newman, Something in the Air, both from 1969. Well, we're coming to the end of the program. Hope you've enjoyed it this week, and I hope I'm going to have your company next week. So make sure you stay tuned to Radio Mi Amigo. So until next week, I'm going to say bye.

Well, we're going to talk about music for the next hour. Greetings, welcome along. Chris Morgan here with you on Radio Mi Amigo. It's another hour of 45s. And we started in 1962 with Helen Shapiro. Let's talk about love. Well, let's talk about curious things that I find when I'm rummaging around putting together playlists in the UK. Obviously, I'm buying UK records. Most of the songs are sung in English, but I did come across this, and I know for a fact it's the Dutch original.

There we are. That's how it should sound in Dutch. Mouth a Magnee, or 1974. I won't say it. I can't get my... I have enough troubles pronouncing English, let alone Dutch. I See a Star, of course, is the English translation of that. And that was in the Eurovision that year. Remember it well. I thought that should have been the winner. He said it was some other little obscure band called ABBA or something.

There are the Honeycombs, 1965, something better beginning. Well, we've got off to a beginningly good start, although I say so myself. So let's keep it going. It's all in the game after all.

0: Big City Rollers on that one, 1977. Stranger Thing, I think, had the original version of that, but it's a game for them, and it was getting to be beyond a game, really. I think they were in the decline and going for whatever they could.
1: The Amigo.
0: Okay, song, well, okay, I admit, it's about me.

Okay, so it's not really about me. I just threw that in for a bit of a giggle. It was the Kinks of 1968, and one entitled Wonder Boy. I'm going to take you to one of those pirate ship favourites that never made the UK charts. In this case, 1970, and we're on board the multicoloured ship.

Tony Burrows on that particular one, and it was called Melanie Makes Me Smile. Sadly, another one that, although push, they didn't make the UK charts. Never mind, we'll get it on the rebound.

Fabulous, fabulous, fabulous all the way. It was, of course, Floyd Kramer on the Rebound in 1961. You listen to a track like that, you think, gosh, wish I'd have kept up the piano lessons. Mind you, it would have been useful if I had a piano to start with, I suppose. Oh, well, we'll move on with Medicine Head. 1973, this sounds so grown up, this one, to me. One and one is one. About as good as maths as I am, I think.

Oh, I've never been so impressed by that song. I still am, if I'm honest. Medicine Head, One and One is One. Well, the numbers up here are LV18, the home of Radio Mi Amigo. If you're not sure, if you don't know, by the way, LV stands for light vessel. It is a light vessel. Yes, it's got even a light on the top. It's painted red. It looks absolutely gorgeous. And the special thing about the LV18, it was the last manned lighthouse. Or even a light ship, which would make more sense. And actually, down where I live, they've just taken away ours. So we had a ship out in the sea called the East Goodwin, covered the Goodwin Sands. And it's gone. They've taken it away, put it with a buoy in its place. I mean, good grief, it's nothing sacred. They just walk on by. Don't care what we think, you know.

That must be one of the great songs of all time, wasn't it? 1964 for Dionne Warwick and Walk On By. And I don't think anybody will have not noticed, if they've been listening to me on a regular basis, I've got a soft spot for that old style music, which gives me an excuse to roll in this.

0: distant. 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
1: Super duper stuff, don't you think? Robin Sarstedt. Oh, that one. A May of Resistance is low. That round in 1976. Do you know what? I'm going to keep that feeling going right after this jingle, you know.
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3: Thank you, ladies and gentlemen. Thank you. We'd like to do something for you now. Heard a girl sing it, and since it's so popular, we'd like to try and do it for you. We hope we remember all the words. Oh, the shark has pearly teeth, dear, and he shows.

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Ella Fitzgerald, her cover, if that's the right word, of Mack the Knife. And if by any chance you're not familiar with that song, she was ad-libbing a lot of the lines. Absolutely amazing. You wouldn't know if, as I said, you didn't know the lyrics. Hope you enjoyed that. Let's go for something completely different.

0: love song came.
1: There we are. There's nothing like a great love song. And that was nothing like a great love song. Rather ripped up, I think you'll agree. 1979 it was, from The Damned. Quite collectible, incidentally, if you have a copy and, you know, you wanted to get rid of it. But hey, who wants to get rid of records? Here's one of those pirate favourites from 1967.

Rather nice, isn't it? That one from the Everly Brothers in 1967. As I said, Pushed by the Pirates didn't do the business, which is a shame because I think it's a really nice song. It was called Bowling Green. Radio Miami-o! Now, a little tale from when I was a youngster, going in the record shop and spending my time after school, well, I should have been studying, of course, listening to all the latest releases. There was one by Mungo Jerry that had just come out. It was a follow-up to In the Summertime, and we all know how that went. And this guy walked in, and he must have really liked In the Summertime, and he wanted another Mungo Jerry record. And he'd heard that there was one out, and he said, "Well, I've got this new record." It was a bit posh, you see. And he said, "Oh, I'd like to hear it, please." And they put it on, and he listened to about five bars. He thought, "That's absolutely awful," and walked out the shop. And it went like this.

I suppose if you had set your heart on another in the summertime and then you heard that. Yeah! I don't know, I enjoyed it anyway. It was Open Up by Mungo Jerry. And here's a record he most probably would have appreciated back in the day.

Billy J. Kramer and the Dakotas, 1963, Do You Want to Know a Secret? And I just have to show you this. I'm going to take it off the deck and hold it up to the microphone so you can see. It is credited, what I like about this one, it's so old. It's not. It's credited to McCartney Lennon, not Lennon McCartney, which means it's all genuine. You know, I'm playing the proper stuff. Imagine I'd play anything else.

There we are, then. That's Fox 1975. Imagine me, imagine you. Well, imagine the time. We've only got about 10 minutes left to go on this particular programme. So let's roll in another one of those exclusive pirate favourites, this time from 1966.

That was Don and Pete, as I said, 66, trying to get in there, didn't work, and I'm crying again, I suppose they did after that. Shall we change the tempo once more? Wonder what fans of Don and Pete would have made this.

Yeah, that's what a contrast, how music moves on. That was The Stranglers, 1978. Nice and sleazy. Well, unfortunately, time for me to move over. I hope you enjoyed the choice. I'll be back at some point, you know, all the rest. I'm going to leave you with a record from 1969. So reminds me of swinging in London and the King's Road and absolutely everything. And I just love playing it, I'll confess.

Yeah, well, there you go. Herman's Hermits there, and No Milk Today, opening up one of our occasional sessions in the Sun Lounge, where we can relax, chill out, with no mind to do much at all except listen to some great music. So I'll look after that part of it, if you like, starting with this one from Nancy Sinatra, a single from 1967. This is Love Eyes.

Innocent joys and broken toys, laughing girls and teasing boys. Was I ever in love? I called it love. I mean, it felt like love. There were moments when, well, there were moments when present. Go out with you? Why not? Do I like to dance? Of course. Take a walk along the beach tonight? I'd love to. But don't try to touch me. Don't try to touch me. That will never happen again. Shall we dance?

You know, even when you hear what is obviously a Tamla Motown production, maybe for the first time, maybe something you're not familiar with, or even something a bit obscure, as that probably was to most of us, they are still great records, and the production values at Motown were just top-notch. And there's the Evidence, my lud. Those were the Marvellous Marvelettes, and No Time for Tears, tucked away on the B-side of their 1965 single, I'll Keep Holding On. Yeah, lovely stuff. Also in there were the Shangri-Las with their 1966 single on Redbird Records, Past, Present and Future, a song that's as far removed from just an ordinary pop song as it's possible to be, with Beethoven's Moonlight Sonata tinkling away in the background. And we started that set with Nancy Sinatra and Love Eyes. This is Radio Mi Amigo, broadcasting from the floating palace of musical delights, light vessel LV18 mode here in Harwich Harbour, here in the UK. Paul Windsor at this end, and I hope you're enjoying the sights and sounds here in the Sun Lounge. Okay, right, from 1962, these are the Shirelles. It's love that really counts. Yes, indeed.

I know you won't break the rules. There aren't any.

Yeah, lovely stuff. Hank Williams there, the Elvis Presley of his day. From 1950, that was Lost Highway. Yeah, great stuff. We started with the Shirelles from 62. It's Love That Really Counts, and that was followed by Santo and Johnny from 1959, and that was Sleepwalk. And the writing credits on the label are Farina, Farina, Farina, which were brothers Santo and Johnny, and sister Annie. Why didn't they just put Farina times three? That would have been easier, surely. And stop calling me Shirley. From 1965, from the Help album, these are the Beatles. You're gonna

From 1965, that was Donovan with his debut single, Catch the Wind. And I remember when I first saw a picture of Donovan with his guitar, written on it was the slogan, "This Machine Kills," which impressed me no end as an impressionable youth, not realising or even understanding the significance of it all. And it was only years later did I discover he'd adapted it from folk singer and activist Woody Guthrie's guitar, which had written upon it, "This machine kills fascists." So there you go, every day's a school day. And on a lighter note, before Donovan, it was Dion with the Tom Paxton song, "I Can't Help But Wonder Where I'm Bound," and a single out in the USA in 1969. And we kicked off with the Beatles, "And You're Gonna Lose That Girl," from their Help album. Yeah, great stuff. Now, here's somebody you've probably never heard of. Yeah, no, not that unusual on my show, I'll grant you. But this is the so-called Jingle King, Bob Swanson, who composed over 5,000 advertising jingles for TV and radio in the USA from the 50s till the late 70s. And even after all that, he still found time to cut a few records. And here's one now. This is Bob Swanson and the BJs, "Would You Believe?" And it's very good, it is too.

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2: I like to wander through the labyrinth of the human mind.

Right, so what we had there was an almost carbon copy of the Turtle song You Showed Me, but by a group of singers called The Now Generation. And that was its purpose, to be honest with you. It's from an album called A World of Hits, and it was put out by one of the many budget record labels operating in the USA back in the day, in this case, Spar Records. Sold cheaply in stores for a dollar or two, or maybe less. But we're not going to be snobbish about it. The Now Generation, they did a fine job, I thought, even if the backing track sounds suspiciously like the Turtles' original version. But what do I know? We also heard from the Beach Boys from their 1969 album 2020. And that was a great Brian Wilson song, Time to Get Alone. And we started with Bob Swanson and the Bee Gees, yeah. And Would You Believe, a great song, a US release from 1966. Right, we are currently relaxing without due care and attention in the Sun Lounge here on Radio Mi Amigo with laid-back Paul Windsor, in one ear and out the other.

Oh yes, the magnificence that could only be the great John Barry, and that was the Danny Scipio theme, or it could be Danny Scipio, either or, the jury is out. It's from the BBC TV show Vendetta, which I don't remember at all, but it's a great John Barry theme, released in late 1966, as was the first of those three, Sergio Mendes and Brazil 66, with the old Little Anthony and the Imperial song Going Out of My Head. And in between, from 74, it was the Doobie Brothers and Black Water. Now, if there was ever a record that was just meant for playing as we drift away here in the Sun Lounge, it's got to be this next one. Lots of versions of this one over the years, but this has to be the definitive one from Astrud Gilberto.

0: Oh, Dusty, we do miss you. That was Dusty Springfield from her 1970 album From Dusty with Love. Or if you're in the USA, it was titled A Brand New Me. But whichever one it is, one of the tracks is the rather wonderful Let Me Get In Your Way. And also in there was George Martin and its orchestra from 1964. And I Love Her. And back at the beginning, Astrid Gilberto, along with Stan Getz and her brother. I can never pronounce his name properly. I think it's Jao. But anyway, that was The Girl from Ipanema. Yeah, lovely stuff. And that's it for this edition of The Sun Lounge. And I hope you're suitably chilled to face the rest of your day. But keep a weather eye on the Radio Mi Amigo schedule over at lv18radio.uk to find out who's doing what, when and how. And for those wishing to have their musical horizon stretched to infinity and beyond, the Garden of Unearthly Delights is there waiting for you. We gather at the gates 4 nights a week at 12 midnight UK time, Tuesday through Thursday and Saturday nights. Just bring yourself and a pair of open ears. Right, I'm going to play out with some Nelson Riddle, which is always a treat. Well, for me anyway. This is from his 1971 album Communication. And this is Time and Space. But from me, Paul Windsor, see ya. Radio Mi
1: 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Now we return you to the test card and some music.

welcoming you along to the Rick Mark Show here on Radio Mi Amigo with a song about a real live event at the Kilmarnock Grand Hall on the 27th of January 1973 when there was a riot and the suite got bottled off the stage. I bet it was raining as well. Hope you've all been keeping well. This is Status Quo. Rain.

Chicago 25 or 624. The song is actually about desperately trying to write a song in the middle of the night at 25 or 26 minutes to 4. But it was also the song that was played in the background as RNI sent out its SOS after they were bombed. Bit close to comfort for us though here at the LVA team, because we were set on fire.

the Turtles from 1968, and She Would Rather Be With Me. And before that, you heard the sound of Shocking Blue, and a record that was a hit in the Netherlands. It got to number 4, but wasn't a hit in the UK. Hello, Darkness. This is the sound of the Steve Miller Band from 1973, and a song that's about other songs that he's wrote.

A number one hit in the UK, a number one hit in the USA, a number one hit in the Netherlands, and a number one hit in New Zealand for the Steve Miller Band and the Joker from 1973. Nice spread there, wasn't there? All over the world. John Lennon recorded live in New York City. This is Instant Karma.

Murray Head and the cast of Jesus Christ Superstar there, and the track Jesus Christ Superstar, surprise, surprise. Before that you heard John Lennon, and he was recorded live in New York City, and that was Instant Karma. I've got my timings a bit wrong today, so we better play this.

Mamas and the Papas, 1965 and California Dreaming, welcoming you to part two of the programme, better known as the second half hour. This is Cliff, 1966, in the...

A wonderful little song from Herman's Hermits going back to 1966 and A Must to Avoid. And before that, you heard Cliff Richards from the same year. And in the country, we haven't had our dalliance with the 1950s yet. Should we have that? Yeah, okay. Buddy Holly, Peggy Sue Got Married, 1959.

to Cricket's drummer, Jerry Allison. And that was Buddy Holly there from 1959. Peggy Sue Got Married. A bit blues for you now, Fleetwood Mac from 1968. I Need Your Love So Bad.

the wonderful voice of Peter Green and the wonderful guitar of Peter Green as well. Fleetwood Mac, going back to 1968 there. This is Bill Withers and Lean On Me.

We started there with Bill Withers from 1972 and a track called Lean On Me, and we followed that with Sad Cafe from 1979, which is as far as we go on Mi Amigo, and Every Day Hurts. Now, that wasn't written about anybody. You'd think that would have a particular girl in mind, but it didn't. It's time for me to go. I hope you've enjoyed the music that I played in the last hour. And if so, I hope you can stay tuned to Mi Amigo and also join me next week at the same time. I'm going to leave you with The Temptations from 1972. And Papa was a Rolling Stone. So for me, Rick March, ta-la. You look after yourself and you keep yourself safe. I'll see you around.

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0: That's the Monkees asking the question, what am I doing hanging around? Ooh, playing a few records, mumbling in between. Is that okay with you?
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0: Let's recap on the three tracks I've just played you. That was Queen, Seven Seas of Rye. Before that, it was the Royal Show Band, Do the Hucklebuck. And we started off with a bit of reggae on the radio, Pluto Shervington and Dat.
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Let's recap on the three tracks I've just played you. That was Mud and Crazy. Before that, Loving You from the Lovin' Spoonful. And we started off with Shocking Blue, Never Marry a Railroad Man.

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Good evening, all. There we go. Chris Morgan here with you on Radio Mi Amigo. It's another hour of album programmes. We started this hour with Thin Lizzy from Vagabonds of the Western World, 1973. Hey, my rocker, welcome along. Here's a quick question for the rockers. Do they go out afterwards to wind themselves down by walking the dog?

Well, that goes back to 1964. Tommy Tucker off his album, what else would it be called? High Heel Snickers. That was his version of Walking the Dog. I haven't got dog ears myself. I'm a pussycat man, although I haven't got a pussycat either. I just have to make do with amuse myself with records, I'm afraid. Move back into the 70s, 76, Miami. Let's kill that roach.

That's Miami from the Notorious Miami album 1976, Kill That Roach. You know, they're notorious roaches for being on ships, but I'm pleased to say on the LV-18 it's all nice and clean. No problems there. Maybe they don't like the music. Don't know, really.

And now, information on how you can visit the LV18. 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

0: away.
1: Yeah, I thought we'd all go hippie trippy for a couple of minutes. We certainly did there with Country Joe and the Fish. Electric Music for the Mind and Body, 1967. Not So Sweet Martha Lorraine. Well, this is the sweet and beautiful Radio Mi Amigo, home of great music. And from 1969, it's Gong. Cross Currents.

Yep, definitely a late night piece of music, I'm sure you'll agree. 1979, Downwind was the name of the album. That was Gong and Cross Currents. Excuse me, a bit of a cough. I'll roll in the next record quickly. What?

got over my coughing fit. I'm sure you'll be pleased to hear that. That was the band known as Fumble. And in 1972, they brought out an album called, believe it or not, Fumble. And from it, a weather forecast. Might as well rain until September. And do you know, when I was a young lad, I never really used to concentrate much on lyrics, just the sort of general noise coming in my ears. And I was talking to somebody else the other day, and they said exactly the same thing. Why do I mention all that? It took me years to work out. That's a song about breaking up for the summer holidays when you were at school and you weren't going to see your love till September. But I preferred the sun to the rain in the summer.

There we are, Babe Ruth, 75 album. That was A Fistful of Dollars. And coming up after this twiddy little jingle, a great TV theme from the 60s.

I guess you had to be there in the 60s, really, to get the full pleasure of that one. But I tell you what, if you were a Swinging Radio England fan back in the 60s, I'd play that just for you, and you know why. That was Jan and Dean, the Batman theme from Jan and Dean Meet Batman. And we'll go for that from that to what Radio Mi Amigo does at nighttime. Brings you the album tracks and make the night as sweet as anything.

Music through the night on Radio Mi Amigo, and there it was from the Electric Light Orchestra, Out of the Blue. It was out in 1978, and that was Sweet is the Night. And I have to tell you, there's no more relaxing thing than sitting up on the studio in the LV18 playing music, and you're all on your own and it's all lit up around you. Absolutely gorgeous. Love doing late night shows, I have to tell you, albeit I've only done one. Okay, this is The Flock, Cloud.

Oh, I thought there was a tsh on the end. There obviously wasn't. That was the Flock 1969, and that was called A Clown. Something slightly different, I think you'll agree, on a late night programme from Radio Mi Amigo.

0: number.
1: Ricky, don't lose that number. That, of course, from Pretzel Logic, a Steely Dan track from 1974. Definitely a pirate-sounding piece of music. Well, look at the time. We've got about 9 minutes to go, so if you're going out at the top of the hour, best be getting yourself organised. Here's Alan James Eastwood. The album's called Seeds, and this is Lotus Child.

Alan James Eastwood, that was Lotus Child. Well, time is moving on, and I am going to bring you, before I leave, a curious little album from 65. There was a double-sided thing. One side had Dave Clark 5, the other side, the Washington DCs. I'll save the Dave Clark 5 for another time, but this is a track by the Washington DCs. It's called Have You Seen My Baby?

we had Isao and we had Nusha, better known as Tomita and Nusha Fox from the band Fox and Love Ship. Welcome on board the Love Ship. It's Ian Chambers on the night shift. And here's a track from an album that's not called Aja or Aja. It's pronounced Aisha. Aisha. Aisha. Aisha. Aisha.

This portion of the show is being brought to you by okra. Yes, when searching for a repulsive vegetation to liven up an otherwise tasty meal, more people choose okra than any other semi-edible. This announcement paid for by the National Association of Farmers, who want to see how many dumb city slickers we can convince this gunk is actually food.

Steely, Aisha, Billy, Angry Young Men, Sparks, Forever Young. I hope you're taking notes. It's Ian with you now, and here's a question.

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1: We had Godley and Creme, This Sporting Life, from the L album. Wendy Carlos, Sinfonia to Cantata, number 29. Number 29, that's really important, much better than 28 and 30, if you ask me. And then Genesis, From a Trick of the Tail, Dance on a Volcano. And from a volcano to an iceberg, here come 10cc.

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1: Yes.

10cc, the Beatles, the Kinks, and a little bit of Bonzo dropped in. Nothing like a little bit of Bonzo. It's Ian with you here on Radio Mi Amigo. Thank you for your company. There's loads of other things you could be doing right now, but hey, just stay there, just for a bit, yeah? For the next few hours, because we ain't going nowhere.

Mountain Captain Fantastic and the Brown Dirt Cowboy. This is Ian. I'm going for a lie down on deck. I'm going to leave you in the very capable hands of Mr. Peter Straker, produced by Freddie Mercury. This is the day the talkies came.

That was the last track recorded for Montrose's first album, entitled Montrose from 1973, and Rock Candy. It was virtually made up on the spot when the producer asked if the band had anything else that they could play. Welcome along to the Rick Marks Hour on Radio Mi Amigo. I hope you've all been keeping well, and I hope you can stick with me for the next hour. This is Sandra Blackfoot from 1979, which is as far as we go on Mi Amigo. Strikes being the album, and this is Highway Song.

a beautiful bit of blues rock there from Free and their Heartbreaker album from 1973, Come Together in the Morning. And before that, we had Blackfoot from Strikes, 1979, and the Highway Song that was written about Route 81 heading towards New Jersey, and it was started near Winchester in Virginia by Ricky Matlock. We've had three from the 1970s, so now let's have four from the 1960s. This is the Count Five, Pretty

The Rolling Stones from 1964 and their 12 times 5 album and Time Is On My Side, and before that The Count 5 from their album Psychotic Reaction, and that was 1966 music, Pretty Big Mouth. This is The Velvet Underground from their self-titled LP from 1969, Candy Says.

two great songs from the 1960s. We started with the Velvet Underground from the Velvet Underground album, and that was 1969, and a track called Candy Says, and it's a fragile, compassionate window into Candy Darling's body dysmorphia, loneliness and longing for escape. A song decades ahead of its time in its empathy and emotional clarity. And then we had Bob Dylan singing all about a broken America in Desolation Row from his album Highway 62 Revisited. This is Joni Mitchell for Hydra and Amelia.

A beautiful triple play on Radio Mi Amigo. We started with Joni Mitchell from 1976 and Amelia, and then we had the Eagles and one of the first songs that Henley and Fry wrote together, Desperado, from the 1973 album Desperado. And we finished there with another title track from John Martin, this time in his 1975 album Sunday's Child. It's time for me to go. I hope you've enjoyed the music that I've played in the last hour. If so, please, please, please, could you join me again next week, and we'll try and do it again, shall we? I'm going to leave you with the Little River Band and the full version of their track It's a Long Way There from their Little River Band album from 1975. So from me, Rick Marks, ta-la, you look after yourselves and keep yourselves safe. I'll see you around. Ta-da!

Are you ready for another hour of great album tracks on Mi Amigo? I am. Open up this hour with Poco, a good feeling to know the title track from their 1972 album. And continuing now with Toto.

And that's Toto in 99, and that comes from their 1979 album Hydra. 9 minutes past the hour, and are you ready at half past the hour for our visit to the new Robin D cocktail bar, where we've got a new cocktail that we've just invented? More about that later on. Up next, it's Pablo Cruz.

The album's called Songs for Beginners from 1971, and that's Graham Nash and Chicago. And before that, it was Pablo Cruz. And from the 1977

album, A Place in the Sun. That was the title track. A Place in the Sun, that's definitely Harwich. And this is definitely Van Halen. And Dance the Night Away. Oh, what a good idea.

And that comes from Van Halen 2, their album from 1979. And from 1972, it's Bread, from the album Baby I'ma Want You. And this is Diary on Mi Amigo Nighttime.